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1: Copy, thanks. We got a caller here waving us down.

Engine 3, engine 16, respond to a motor vehicle collision at 6th Avenue westbound, west of Wadsworth, when en route, deck 2, 1919.

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0: Pigeon 3.
1: Yeah, we got lots of traffic and hazards eastbound, east of Watts. Potentially our wreck, we're going to head that way.
0: I think Javi looks like it's going to be eastbound, east of Watts. They're advising to approach from eastbound. Same traffic is back up.
1: Yeah, thanks.
0: 1934.

0: Roger, this will be eastbound, east of Watts, before Sheridan, single vehicle blocking the number 1 and 2 lane.
1: Copy, engine 3, eastbound, east of Watts, single vehicle blocking 1 and 2 lanes at 1925.

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0: 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He's a pickup or a firefighter.
1: Copy, Tower 2 is down to 3, 1940.

Attention, 12 Medic 12, respond to a fall at Anthem Willowbrook Memory Care, 5275 South Kipling Parkway, room 115, with an route type 2, 1942.

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1: 2026. Tower 10, respond to a carbon monoxide alarm at 3757 South Nelson Way, 1 in Route 2, 2026.

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1: Yes, sir. Can you start us on medic, please?
0: Copy. We're getting started. 2027.

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1: 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Dispatch, Medic 12, we're on scene with MDT issues.
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2: Negative, we're just pulling up on scene. We're check for injuries and advice. This is going to be a two-car MBA in the southbound lanes of Wadsworth. We're going to need LPD for traffic. It's upon the intersection.
0: Agent 7, okay, you will advise, you're on scene, two-car MVA, southbound lanes, and liquid is en route, 2233.

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0: Engine 2, I don't know if you're with Lakewood or not, but they just stated you can clear. Thanks. Did you ever meet up with them? I'm not clear what's going on our end.
1: Negative. We're still trying to find the correct building.

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Engine 13, respond to an alarm at Redstone Ridge, 8445 South Holland Way, Building 5, Leningrad, Type 2, 2308.

0: Region 13, dispatcher. Yes, sir. It looks like this building was put on fire watch yesterday. Truck 14 was out there, and it was left in silent.
1: Copy. Do you have any idea if it's strobing or horns and strobes?
0: It doesn't say. I'll see if I can find that out.
1: Go ahead over there, non-emergent dispatch.
0: Thanks, 2310.

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1: Go for truck 14.
0: We had a call come in your first in. We have engine 13 en route. It was at Redstone Ridge Clubhouse. I understand you had a fire watch there from last night.
1: I wasn't aware of the fire watch. Why don't you put us on the call? We'll head that way. I'll advise.
0: Go ahead.
2: Hey, Toby, I see you guys are headed towards quarters. There's a alarm past you guys from us. You want to take it? You should be clear. Copy, we'll be clear.

0: Dispatch, Truck 14. Truck 14. Yeah, everything's normal here. Did you say that it had an advisory or was actually on fire watch per our notes?
1: We have an advisory that just states it was left in silent by Truck 14 last night.
0: Okay, we achieved a reset. Everything normal. If it goes off again, I'll deal with it. Thanks. Have a good night.
1: All right, sir. No problem. Did you want to keep this advice call up?
0: Nope. I think we're good.

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Quad 1, Medic 1, respond to a breathing problem at Lakewood Navigation Center, 8000 West Colfax Avenue, Lennon Road, Tech 2, 2342.

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0: This did code out as a Delta. Did you want the engine?
1: Go ahead.

Engine 13, Medic 13, respond to a seizure at King Carol Ranch House, 7676 Continental Divide Road. 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

Engine 12, medic 12, respond in stage for an assault at Fairfield Inn and Suites, 5679 South Alkire Street, Unit 131, within route TAC 2, 2347.

0: This is 5-13. This involves a moving vehicle. You have Jeff Cook come over here, non-emergent.
1: 5-13, okay. 23-32.

0: 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Is this an auto pen?
1: Negative, you fell from the passenger vehicle.
0: Okay, thanks. 2353.

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0: 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Jeffco currently has no cars. The dispatcher's going to call stage and see if they have somebody.
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1: 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I'll check with the dispatcher and see what I can find out.
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1: Engine 10, they have the call. They're not yet en route. I'll see if I can get them to move along. Nothing mentioned. I'll have the call taker specifically ask.
0: Copy, thanks.
1: No problem, 204.

16, engine 51, truck 54, tower 2, engine 17, engine 52, medic 16, medic 51, battalion 51, battalion 52, SAM 1, respond to a structure fire, 4190 Yarrow Court, went around TAC 3 or 205.

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1: Go ahead.
0: Is there nothing mentioned on those previous two things, and Lakewood is not currently en route. They have no cars available. 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
1: We have patient contact. 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
0: 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Will do. Time is 2:12.

0: 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Dispatch, you're clear to go in.
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2: Looks like we got some residents active in the front. 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
1: Copy, on deck.
0: Battalion 51's on scene, break. Command Battalion 51.
2: Go for command.
0: Yeah, I understand you're on scene. It's a single-story residence. You are doing a fire attack. Yeah, you have Engine 51 doing fire attack as well. Rescue 52 is doing a search. Truck 54 is on deck. And you got a couple of ambulances on scene that haven't been assigned yet. Is that correct?
2: That's correct. You can place Engine 17 fire attack with 16 51s and Medic 17.
0: Okay, confirming Medic 17's with you as well for fire attack.
2: I believe so. I'll confirm. And water supply secured.

0: Sorry, Battalion 51 is assuming you're all commanded at 217.
1: Tower 217. Copy.
2: Medic 51 command, are you guys assigned? If not, I'll have your medical group.
3: Command for Medic 51. Watch. We're married with them. 51.
2: Copy that.

0: 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We'll be transporting shortly.
1: Okay, Engine 10, thanks. I'll let him know. 219.

0: Major 52.
1: Go ahead.
0: Primary complete. We have one room. There's a little bit of smoke in it off the garage. We've isolated the venue. What is
1: okay, copy that.
0: Full structure.
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2: 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T20, yes.
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2: Safety 360 complete. If you have a partial basement on the house, you have power lines on the Charlie.
1: Okay, copy. 360 complete. 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
2: Command for State 1. For Tower 2, AC breaker was popped upon taking a look, which is right above the fire.

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1: Go ahead.
0: We've exited with the FAR. We're going to get to the fan to the front door, coordinate with engine 16 on ventilation.
1: Copy. Exited with the FAR, going to coordinate with 16 on ventilation.

0: engine 16. ERO command, can you confirm the fire is under control?
1: Fire is under control.
0: 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Dispatch, show fire under control.
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0: 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Just confirming your bureau's responding.
1: Confirm, we have West Metro Bureau 8 en route.
0: Okay, Bureau 8 route.

0: Command San Juan.
1: Go ahead.
0: Yeah, if 4 still has that fan going, we can replace it with 16s. Talking to engine 16, they'd like just a couple engines or the tower 2 with medic 16, and they can take care of it, they think.
1: Okay, copy. Yeah, I was told the fan got put back on 54, so they should be good to go. We'll keep 6 engine 16, engine 17, and then the tower can be released as well.
0: Copy, and I'm going to start air monitoring inside the house, so I've got that door shut from the garage.
1: Okay, copy. Thanks.
2: Zero 8 17.

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1: Go ahead.
0: Yeah, I think Medic 16 has a van. If I can get them to the front door, we'll start clearing the upstairs and the downstairs.
2: Command, copy that.

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1: Colfax and Coyle.
0: 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Thanks, 305.

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1: We've stopped ventilation and appropriate amount of time in between.
2: Medic 17, respond with Tower 2. Bravo level fall, Morningstar, 10100 West 38th Avenue, room 240, 1 in route TAC 2, 10 minute 307.

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0: Yeah, GRO command is going to be transferred to Engine 16, Italian 51 will be clearing, sir.
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1: Go ahead.
0: 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He's asking now if you can go ahead and go on in Unit 103.
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0: 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Just wanted to make sure. 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
0: 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Engine 13 will advise.
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1: We've got that same RP for the smoke investigation back on the line stating that it is not light smoke from a parked SUV.
0: Does she have an updated location?
1: Stating directly in front of Unit 2. 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
0: Copy. We'll check it out.
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0: 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We have a smoke, a smoker that's heating up in between the buildings, and we have no fires from the encampment. Engine 1 will be clear.
1: Copy, smoker heating between buildings, no fire from encampment. Should be clear, 846.

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0: is Matt Charmelone. Could you please start some card for 555 South Pier Street? This is a patient follow-up. It'll be at memory care. We're en route. No additional resources needed.
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0: That's it,
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1: Yeah, can you attach me to the call at 935 Sheridan with Company 1?
0: That's affirmative. I'll show you in route 1006.

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0: 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We'll take the call.
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0: 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Have you made contact with anyone else? No one here seems to have any information about an explosion.
1: That's a negative. Only information was from the third party.
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0: 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We're still available.

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1: We have apartment 317. 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I don't see anything.
0: Stand by. On our CAD, it's showing building A. I'll double check.
1: We're good. We're on scene. Thanks.
0: Okay, 125.

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Route Tire 2, 1127.

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1: 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We are clear of that. Thanks so much.
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0: Medic 11 is giving a courtesy ride to a citizen a few blocks away. They'll be available shortly.
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0: 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Respond on TAC 2 at 1334.
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0: 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We'll show you en route at 1335.
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2: So this is going to be just north of Mountain, marker 248.
1: MBA, respond attack 2-1336.
3: That's a westbound.
2: That is unconfirmed at this time. They're in the middle of the road. Should be southbound 285, just south of Highway 8. West, northbound.
0: I'm just going to stand to, can you sign me with 8, please?
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1: Do you have eyes on that accident northbound 285? If we came oncoming on northbound, would that be our best access point, or do we need to go up with you and turn around?
0: We actually just came into northbound oncoming. Break dispatch, engine 6.
2: Engine 6.
0: Single motorcycle on the side. We do have two patients. Start a second ambulance emergent. This will be northbound 285, just south of Highway 8.
2: Single MC on the side. We're going to get started. We'll be northbound south of Highway 8, 1341.
3: 13 emergent, second ambulance to the MVA, mile marker 248, 248, Highway 285, northbound, respond on TAC 2, 1341.

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1: Engine 9, I've got an additional MVA for you. This will be mile marker 1, C-470 westbound with engine 4, medic 4, vehicles on the right shoulder.
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0: We're holding down here. We have our firefighters coming up to help with medical. Did you need us to get past for traffic control, or are we just going to keep it shut down?
1: We're not going to need traffic control, but I will use your personnel.

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0: Copy that. As you're coming southbound on 285, just after you pass Highway 8, there'll be a crossover. Come into oncoming. We'll make sure traffic stops for you.
1: Okay, so southbound 285 at 8.

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Engine 12, Tower 10, MVA, Sims, and the Sims 285 northbound on-ramp, respond on TAC 2, 1351.

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1: 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We are returning back to our other call.
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0: Can you advise law enforcement of a BMW sedan mixed between silver and gold driving westbound on Alameda just north of Bear Creek, crossing several lanes, driving erratically?
1: Copy, BMW sedan, silver and gold westbound on Alameda west of Bear Creek, driving erratically. We'll advise

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0: Yes, GOA, Lima, Philadelphia, Yonkota.

Engine 9, Engine 2, Medic 4, respond to a motor vehicle collision at C-470 eastbound at Alameda. Wind and round time 2, 1437.

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0: 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Is the location of our call north or south of the Alameda exit?
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0: 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We have Jeffco on scene. We will be C-470 command, and C-470 will be shut down just south of the Alameda exit on westbound C-470.
1: Copy, Engine 9 on scene, taking C-470 command. C-470 is going to be shut down south of the Alameda exit on westbound C-470. 1445.

0: Four, we're going to be coming to you from Morrison at 470.
1: Yeah, T-Morris has a command, copy. You guys can check up because we're going to have this shut down, and it'll be a long time before you guys can get back up this way.

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0: Down to 2, picking up crew at St. Anthony's. Scene will be left in care of Jefferson County at CSP.
1: Engine 9 clearing down to 2, same length with law enforcement. Command is terminated at 4256.

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0: 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Engine 4, go ahead. Liquid and stage should be on scene.
1: Copy, this is eastbound, closer to the Morrison exit.
0: Going to be right across from the motorcycle accidents, just south of the Alabama exit. 1522.

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0: 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Where are they supposed to be?

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0: 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Weir Gulch Trail, where it crosses underneath Wadsworth.
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2: 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Correct, I'm just walking all the way through to make sure there's no other parties.
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0: Our MDT is down. 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Can you give me the address to this again one more time, please?
1: 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It's the Dick's Sporting Goods.
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1: Yeah. Medic 13 en route.
0: Medic 13, it looks like there are two patients. Did you want another medic attached or did you want to wait till you get on scene? So far I have one of the 14-year-old male. I'll ask about the second one now.
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0: 12 copies. Thank you. And if you have the RPA's apartment number, if you could put that on the MCT as well.
1: Hey, from Phil, let me give him a call and ask him. 73.

0: 10 and 12, dispatch. 10 and 12, I put the RP's apartment number in the cat notes, and the one, the 1511 is the one of concern.
1: Copy that. Thank you so much.
0: Thank you, sir. 1731.

0: 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Engine 12, law enforcement actually just put a note in that they're saying you can clear. Law enforcement's going to respond for drug related.
1: Engine 12, copy,
0: thank you, sir. 1732.

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0: Copy. Can you go ahead and mark us as at Children's South?
1: I copy. I'll mark you a destination as well, 1733.

Engine 17, Medic 17, respond with Arvada fire to a cardiac arrest at 4561 Everett Court, Winning Route, Arvada fire, TAC 2, 1745.

0: dispatch, District 1.
1: District 1.
0: Yes, the 17's going on a cardiac arrest in Arvada. And do they have a district chief responding with them?
1: They have their SAM responding for their response plan. And from there, going to Arvada.
0: Okay, copy. Thank you.

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Squad 1, respond to a fall at Gardens Care Senior Living, 2121 Wandsworth Boulevard, Unit C is in Charles, 1 in Round Time 2, 1751.

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Engine 6, medic 5, respond to a seizure at the summit at Red Rocks. 1-2, South Holman Way, Unit 4, Athens and Frank, Winter Ground Tech 2, 1755. 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

Medic 11, respond with Squad 1 to a Delta fall at Bernard Care Senior Living, 2121 Wadsworth Boulevard, Unit C, as in Charles 1, 1 and Route Type 2, 1755.

Medic 11, Squad 1. We're the far back units.